0: April. I heard my mother sing way back when I was a child.
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I know you're watching my page, my stage, but you're trying to stay low. I know I'm gonna run away these days, I don't wanna stay home. Can you tell me what's the play? Cause tonight I don't wanna stay home. Can I hold your hand? Cause I know

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I'll prep you with personal anecdotes, musical trivia, and Milwaukee insight for you to pass on to your listeners. Because it's not about what's waiting on the other side. It's about the journey. 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
1: 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Each week, we take you on a journey into the urban sound. Here's a clip from my recent episode. Let's start off with the latest from Travis Stewart, aka Machine Drum, from his new album, Blooms. It's a mini LP, he calls it. 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

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Offering a mix of home furnishings, rugs, lamps, and more, they're committed

The legend himself, that is Devo with Beautiful World. And just before that, Rilo Kiley with I Never. Coming up right now, it's Brigitte Calls Me Baby with I Can Take the Sun Out of the Sky here on 88.9.

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Next Thursday night, T-Mobile stage, 5:15 p.m., Old 97s will be at Summerfest. They've played it before. In fact, the last time they played it, thank you to Shan on the east side, he was listening to that song, and he said the people behind him, who he did not know, got engaged to that song. So those are the kind of magic things that happen at Summerfest. That's what I'm looking for today. Artists you've seen, artists you're going to see, artists you might be seeing today. For example, several people. Thank you to Dennis and Dave and Tracy in Mequon. All three different requests for the same artist. Tonight at Summerfest, it's Christopher Cross. Oh, let's do some sailing here on Let's Hear It, the All Listener Quest Show on 88.9.

Best artist coming up in the future, 4th of July to be exact, the Temper Trap, Sweet Disposition. A couple of requests for that today. That's going to be a phenomenal one. T-Mobile stage Saturday, 4th of July, Joywave ahead of them. That's a great one. By request, I also am looking forward to another future Summerfest artist. Pat and Tosa wants to hear the Mountain Goats, so it shall happen. It's this year here on Let's Hear It, the All Listener Request Show on 88.9.

next Thursday cannot come soon enough. The Mountain Goats this year by request. Next Thursday, they will be performing at Summerfest at the Aurora Pavilion at 7 p.m. But before they do, they are an incredibly wonderful and generous act who agreed to play a studio session here at the 88.9 Studios at noon.

0: part of the American Pyramid album. It's coming out late August, August 28th. But a little bit about his previous records. They were home recorded and had a very much DIY process of a solo laptop based thing. And for this album, he went in a completely different direction, assembling an 8-piece band and stepping out of the creative comfort zone. Gonna play for you next a track by Father John Misty, who was with us yesterday at Summerfest. That track is The Payoff. 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

J. Jerome, 87 on 88.9. Brush Me Like a Horse. He's the guy from Alt J doing solo work now. He says the song is about a man changing into his horse because the people who care for him and groom him and take care of him, they stop treating him like a person and more like a horse. Now, I'm going to argue that because I'm a horse owner and brushing my horse is a responsibility, and he's a big old ham and he loves it.